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And it's been me the whole damn time. I should really try to calm my mind and see things from your side.

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1: Yo, I'm about to make moves, yeah? But tell me, who's gonna be dead this morning?
2: Hackney girls, Tottenham girls, Camden girls, Brixton girls, Peckham girls, Deptford girls, Shoreditch girls, Soho girls.

Hackney girls, Tottenham girls, Camden girls, Brixton girls, Peckham girls, Deptford girls, Shoreditch girls.

Them London girls, they are mad, you know. You hear me, man? Representing these London girls. You know them crazy. But they're still my babies.